What about me? But what about us? What about when you said that you would be somebody I could trust? You lied to me. Why did you lie to me? You said you'd die for me.

hands are shaking, monsters crawling all over me. My head is aching, hands are shaking, monsters crawling all over me.

Would you cry if you saw me crying? Would you save my soul tonight? Would you tremble if I touched your lips? Or would you laugh? Oh, please tell me this.

savyje. The maestro says it's Mozart, but it sounds like bubblegum.